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3: Richie, responding at 2038, area 77 Woodbury Pike, Hopewell, for an MVC rollover. Driver is out of the vehicle, no obvious injury other than a small cut on his hand. 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
2: Copy. 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

0: Square 1, you are en route at 49 to the area of 77 Woodbury Pike, Hopewell Town. MV pull over. Driver is the vehicle. Obvious injuries other than a small cut in his hand. Utilize off.
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0: 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This is right here by just before Jerry's park.
1: Rizzi 2101
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2: 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Bedford County from Rizzi 36.
1: Rizzi 36, Bedford County.
2: Just responding, staffing a 3.
1: Rizzi responding with a staffing of 3 at 25. The area of 737 Woodbury Pike, Hoopa Township, MVC pullover. There is out of vehicle.

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0: 41 Command, 41 Lieutenant, need any help?
1: If you wanted to bring the utility and just slow traffic down somewhere around the restaurant there.
0: I'll do that.

0: Cooper.
1: Vehicle for your captain.
0: Yes.
1: You want SP2 directing, correct?
0: Affirmative. Over the south of the driveway right here at the scene.
1: Read these. He found a set of flyers.
0: Reach D, have him set up once he gets back up here or unless someone else is down there that can.

0: Brian from 41. Go ahead. You guys set up, can one of you veer around FD7's pickup and do traffic there?
1: Yeah, I'm all considering setting up flares and I can be helped.

0: 41 F27. I'm on all sun now.
1: Racy, do you have Lieutenant on the other end currently?
2: Pete, you can try.
1: 41 Lieutenant on the other end right now.
2: 41 SP5 to Chief Engineer.
1: Got that, FP5.
2: What's your location?
1: On scene, right by Jerry's Ark.
2: Okay, I have a fellow here that wants to knock out the fence on there. He's the landowner.
1: Can you come back on that?

0: Bedford County for Rescue 36, County Bear.
1: I have the landowner with it down by the fence, or the fence. You want whether you want it shut off.
2: That would be much appreciated if you could, the tow operator.

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0: In or out?
1: Received your in route at 2100. 747 Woodbury Pike. Stay on this off.
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3: Affirmative, 41 Lieutenant.
2: Okay. Go ahead and send it.
3: 41 Lieutenant, are you on off one?
1: Affirmative.
3: That 41 Command. This vehicle strike a electrical pole. Minor damage to the pole, but it was moved in the ground. If you'd like to notify Penelec.
1: Bedford County last hit. Re-identify. On Ops 1.
3: 41 Command. This vehicle did strike the electrical pole. It is moved in the ground. Minor damage to the pole. If you'd like to notify panel, like I do have a pole number whenever you're ready.
1: Go ahead with the pole number.
3: It is 183125.
1: Received. That's 183125. And this is a pole.
3: Affirmative. As far as there should be Penelec here. Minor damage, won't get immediate attention, but they may want to check.
1: That's received, 21-0.
4: P1 Captain to P1 Safety.
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0: 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If you could move F2's truck off the road soon, if it moves, we're going to open up those lanes.
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0: Can we get some light on FP2? 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
1: 41 System 2, 41 FP6, bringing light right now.
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1: 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I'm not sure. 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
0: Yeah, I'm not in radio contact with the lower side there towards Terry's.
1: Go ahead and send.
0: Okay, sending.

0: 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He's having communication issues with that one.
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1: Appreciate
2: 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FP7, repeat.

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1: 600 block of Whitehead, Lima Hotel 3388, 32.
2: Shawnee, 23 Bedford County.
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0: Clear, warning, lighting.
1: Proceed, cleared with a warning, lighting, 2135.

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1: Clear, warning, headlight.
0: Clear with a warning for headlight. 2139.
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0: 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Shawnee, Bedford County.
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1: 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You're directed to 47, 816 Mifflin Street, 44-year-old female, recent brain surgery, now having left-sided weakness.

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1: Chrissy, 15-4, responding to the scene, 2148. 18 Mifflin Street, Saxton. Oh. 44-year-old female. Just had surgery, having complications.
0: James.
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1: Go ahead.
0: Just be advised, crew on scene requesting a helicopter flight to Pittsburgh. Just to make you aware of that.
1: That's fine with me. Dispatcher. Be advised, we just have some storms in the vicinity. Go from there.
0: Proceed.
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1: Bedford County, 15-1 is responding.
0: 15-1, you're responding, 2154. 816 Mifflin Street, Saxonburg, 44-year-old female, recent brain surgery. Now left-sided weak. Crew on scene requested paramedical if possible.
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0: 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The Vista Mountain High School, we're preparing for transport right now.
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2: I've been copied. I'm going to send south.
1: Good enough.

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1: That's received.
0: You're clear to send if you want.
1: I got some coming up early now.
0: Okay.
2: Landing zone 2205. 10, Bedford County.
0: You're still here. I have nothing.
1: Same here.

0: I got one coming southbound.
1: Copy that. Clear. I got one coming north.
0: Copy that.
2: Zero 08.

0: attempting for from Bedford County. Be advised. They are on ops too. Received out of the landing zone 209.
1: Holding them up.
2: Holding traffic.
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1: Yeah.

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1: Good, Jake.
0: I got two.

0: 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Are you clear?
1: Send it.
2: Command from Bedford County.
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1: Go ahead, Becker.
0: Be advised they are still texting.
1: Receive.
0: 2322.
1: Can you talk to them? If we're the case and anything's due to weather, we might be able to do Becker County Airport or something.
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1: 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Still shut.
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1: Go ahead, Bedford.
0: 35 command, air medical back with the storms going through Bedford County. They are unable to left. They're advising you're going to have to start around.
1: Steve, is the Blair County airport option for them with their system or not?
0: Negative. They say that they're able to lift with the severity of the storms that are going through.

0: Command 35.
1: 35, Command, Bedford County.
0: Bedford 15 is being advised. You're going to be transporting my ground Altoona. You can terminate. PLZ, Rescue 35, returning.
1: Rescue 1501 will be transporting by ground to Altoona. Clearing landing zone.

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0: Cliff County, Saxton.
1: Saxton 10, Benton County.
0: I'll be following Unit 15.
1: Received. Following Unit 15, 2232.

0: Bedford, 10 from Bedford County.
1: Good.
0: Be advised, there was a gray Mustang up at the Bedford Speedway that left the Speedway heading into town. I was driving. I have the tag Victor Charlie Kilo 582.
1: Greasy. Are they glowing?
0: Caller stated that he was spinning around. Palmer's ran into multiple vehicles and sped out of the speedway down into town.
1: That's correct, unless we get any updated information about being able to fly.
2: Just let me know. You got to get updated information.
1: That's right. Thank you.

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1: Patrick County.
2: I'm gonna locate him right now. I have a traffic stop with other people though on my 200 block Pitt Street. PA registration, Kilo Kilo Victor 8-3, KKV 8-6-3.
1: Patrick, did you say 200 east or west Pitt Street?
2: East.
1: 200 east Pitt Street. Kilo Kilo Victor. Four six three 2240.

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1: Bedford 10.
0: PAOL, I'm ready.
1: Go ahead.
0: 27665619, 27665619. What's the return on that?
1: Ricky, stand by.

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0: Arrived at Altoona.
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2: Bedford County from Saxton.
1: Saxton 10, Bedford County.
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0: 23,
1: Bedford County.
0: 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Have a good evening.
1: 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Have a good evening as well.

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1: Last unit, could you please repeat?
0: Allegheny County 338, responding to Sun Creek Road.
1: Received. You're responding at 0109-1330 Flint Creek Road, Southampton Township, for a 34-year-old female. Stated that she's having chest pains. She's feeling very anxious. Possible panic attack.

0: 338 from Bedford County.
1: 338, go ahead.
0: Hey, guys, we just received a call back from the 1330 Stone Creek Road. She wishes to cancel services at this time.
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3201, trees down. 405, Sire Furnace Road, King Township. Box 4201, for trees down, area of 405, Sire Furnace Road, Coral Construction. Company 42, you're due.

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1: Pasadena, can you please repeat? You were broken up.
0: UFC-1's responding.
2: Please, UFC-1, responding to Direct 0117. This is to be on Sierra Furnace Road between Coral Construction and I-99. Tree down blocking one lane. Ops 1, sir.
0: Copy that. Thank you.

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1: Deputy 42.
0: Has anybody answered for this?
1: Negative, I have FP 1 going to the scene.
0: Copy that, County. I'll acknowledge your base in the hall.
1: You said acknowledge your base, and then after that, your radio broke.
0: Yeah, which for the base, and I'm in route to the.
1: Proceed in route 0120. Buzz when you're ready for it.
0: I'll be back.

Raytown Road with Raven Run Road. Retreat down blocking both lanes. Company 35, Unit 15, first standby crew.

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1: Received. Direct at 0124. This is going to be to the area of Raytown Road and Raven Run Road intersection for a large tree down, blocking both lanes of traffic. Stated no wires, just the tree. Utilize off.
2: Unit 15, currently you're proceeding by with the fire department for trees down.
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1: Hold on.

0: 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The area of Raystown Road, Raven Run Road. 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
0: 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Fifteen 73 from Bedford County.
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0: Be advised, we have 35 Chief 1C. 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

0: 235.
1: 35 Chief, Bedford County.
0: But as reported, those lanes blocked. We're going to try and clear as much as we can, but you might as well put a call into PennDOT because they're going to need to come in here and take care of this also. There's some higher limbs we're not going to be able to take care of.
1: That's received, 0131. Received, 43 F3 on scene, 0131. Bedford County.
2: Bedford Sheriff responding.
1: Received. 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Sierra of 405 Sarah Furness Road. Coral Connection for trees down. Utilize Ops 1.
2: Over that, County. Thank you.
0: 305.
1: Last unit, can you repeat? You were breaking up.
3: Rescue 35 is responding 5.
1: Rescue 35, you're responding with a sound 5 at 0132. The area of the Raised Road, Raven Run Road, intersection, please down. Utilize off.
2: Bedford Chase 3042 on scene.
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1: Go ahead, Chief 35, rescue.
0: You get down past 7 hours there by Hoover's. You drop a flare there, so they're not coming in on us real fast.
1: Yeah, we see dropping flares right past Hoover's.
0: Also, I've just come in the office at Atlanta Drive to the tree, and we'll need a couple on the Reynoldsburg side for traffic, so.
1: Appreciate it, Chief.

0: Deputy 42, Bedford County.
1: Deputy 42, Bedford County.
0: Bedford, you can get a tree cleared from the roadway. Go ahead and put this walk there.
1: Received. Tree cleared from roadway. 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

0: Bedford County, Chief 30.
1: Chief, Bedford County.
0: Bedford, roadway has been cleared. What we reach? Normal traffic can get through any tractor and trailer, so they're going to have to be moved over. So if PennDOT calls back, they probably need to work on this tonight.
1: That's, we did advise that it would be would need to be taken care of this evening. So the roadway is cleared at 156.
0: You can put the marks in service.
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1: You're responding 0340, 98 Ferguson Road, East Township, being Spring Hope. Year-old female released yesterday from the hospital had a fall that she hit her back and her broke her arm. Her problem this evening is she has extreme pain coming from the rectum area. They have been seeing this also in the hospital. Her pain's worse than I did when she was in the hospital. She's conscious, alert, okay. They are requesting a silent approach.

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1: Interest Rescue 37 route 0539. On Smoky Ridge, charge is being halfway up. Tree blocking most of both lanes. Caller advised him that she couldn't get around, that she had to turn around and go back. Ops 1.
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Hill Road, Colmonsboro, box 3503. At the request of Huntington County for a reported tree down, partially blocking the roadway. Company 35, unit 15 for a full crew, 0730.

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0: 201's responding.
1: 1201, you're responding 1145, address 286 Pete's Road, West Providence Township. You have a 90-year-old male who fell for 8:30 this morning, now complaining of left side pain. Didn't specify exactly where. Unknown reason for fall. Did mention that he was bleeding a little and is on blood thinners, but isn't significant. 286 Statesville Road, West Providence.
0: Received. Is he up or is he still down?
1: Family got him up in a chair earlier and is just now calling about him.
0: Okay, received.

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15, full crew Stony Day Bravo response for a fall injury. 2727 Washington Avenue, Dudley Borough, this is your final page. 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
1: 1103 responding, 1443. 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You have a 58-year-old female was lifting some new rolling of carpeting and heard a pop sound and is now experiencing pain. 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

Fulcrum Medic, need a Charlie response for an ill person. 1363 Business 220, Bedford Township, 1604.

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1: Or 1105, you're responding 1606, address 1363, business 20, Bedford Township. You have an 85-year-old male, conscious, agitated, and combative, breathing normally. He's complaining of being unable to ambulate. Patient is throwing things at the callers, however, he is unable to ambulate. Your wishes?
0: 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We'll let you know whenever we get there.
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1: Where is he, Shawnee 23?

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0: I have a PAOLN.
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1: Where is your stand by?

0: 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Have your information when if you're ready.
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0: 23. You clear this call. Warning issue for expired registration.
1: Where is he, Sharon? You clear the stop, 1626.

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2: Big Creek Road intersection of Purcell Road. Large tree blocking the roadway. It's crossed on telephone.
1: Trees are blocking both lanes.
2: That's correct.
1: We'll get someone out there.
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1: Greasy, we'll let them know.
2: Also, pole number is a 251.
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1: Where is he?
2: Bedford County from 16-1. Show is en route. Can you give off channel, please? Resort. Gonna be at the camp launch. Campsite 116-120. So far, we have two patients. We'll see if we can off channel for you.
1: That's right.

0: 16-01. They're going to be on in Ops 2. Hunting's Ops 2.
1: That's received.
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1: Tanker 40, you're responding, 1849, 111 Miller Road, 111 Miller Road, Township. Caller 40, the bus was struck by lightning. The gas line was on fire. They believe they have it out, however, the floor is still hot. Sure about extension. Operating on County Ops 1.
0: County Ops 1, set off of Route 26, Miller Road.
1: Tanker 40, I am showing Cross Street, Clear Ridge Road, and Morrisdale Road.
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0: 40, Captain, the 40 tank.
1: Yeah. Route 26 past Matt Hauser's old house to make a left on Miller Road right past. It's your best access.
2: So getting clear to make a right on 26 or so.
1: Yeah, going to clear, go on to 26, follow that through there to Miller Road on your left and go in that way.
2: Copy.

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2: Engine Tanker 32 responding 1831. 111 Miller Road, cross streets of Clear Ridge Road and Morrisdale Road. Caller reporting house was struck by lightning. The gas line was on fire. They believe they have it out. However, the floor is still getting hot. Unsure of extension. Operations will be on County Office 1.
1: Office. Bedford Tanker 31, response 6.
2: 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Operations will be on County Office 1.
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0: Just received a call from the tech from SAC. He's advising the tank to this residence is going to be underneath the rear porch, underneath the deck next to the building. Should be about 80% full. He was just down about a week ago.
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0: 39, Captain Bedford.
1: Hi, Captain.
0: Yeah, I am on scene.
1: Officer on County Office 1,

0: 39, Captain.
1: 39, Captain.
0: Yeah, you can do all incoming trucks. Just let Ever come on in.
1: Engine tanker 32 from County. Did you copy 39, Captain?
2: Yeah, I copied. Chief Bedford, this is an Ever 405 Bedford discretion.
1: See, sir.
0: Ever, come on.
2: Engine 32 to 9, Captain. We'll make a discretion once we get on scene.
3: Jeez. 39, Captain. You can make a standby at our hall for a few minutes.
0: No, you can stand down. There is no fire.
3: Stand for coffee, Captain.

0: Roger, Tiger 32 to 32, Chief. Chief's on the engine.
1: Can you repeat that?
0: Chief's on the engine, correct?
1: Actually, he's driving.
0: Copy.

0: Yes.
1: Hi, the chief. He wanted me to know that that driveway is tight.
0: Copy. We'll take a look before we go up in and it's on. Well, I'll send the crew walk up with the tick and stuff, and then I'll have people walk on one. Go ahead and pass in.
1: Thanks, chief. We'll come right now.
0: Copy.

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1: Yeah, Johnny 23.
0: I'll be with motorcyclist. Need the plate right now. Hold.
1: We received your location.
0: I'm on Pine Barrens, Rear Pavilion 3.
1: Received.
2: Tanker 32, Bedford County, show this unit on scene. 32 deputy will be establishing command.
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0: I have a Pennsylvania Flight 1 ready.
1: Go ahead, sir.
0: The 5 has Zulu 14, and that's a motorcycle. FTZ14.
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0: Safety Officer 32 Deputy Chief in the same area here where she originally thought it was hot. Nothing. He reads absolutely just negative room temperature.
1: Copy that. From Lieutenant 32-2.
2: Good.
1: We're up in the top floor, the attic. We're not seeing anything right now.

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1: 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That's good. That's for Tiger 40 returning back to County Fire. 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
0: 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You can tell them they've been released.
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0: 12-0 from Bedford County. Shawnee 23 from Bedford County.
1: Shawnee.
0: That license is good. No one's or warrants.
1: Appreciate it.

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Your thoughts? It's not a bad idea.

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0: 632 from Bedford County. Chief from Bedford County. We're getting another call for you guys at 16-05 Forks Road in Monroe Township for two telephone poles that are cracked in half and there are lines blocking the roadway. Engine 32, you're 1904, stay on the show.
1: Thanks. 32, thank you for food. You guys can go ahead and we'll take care of this call.
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0: County 23 from Bedford County, Sash.
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0: 19-0.

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